0: 27, I copy.
1: 60786, current way. It's a burglary alarm. Motion sensor family room. It's alone level 1. And they have attempted to reach our PSM sensor. Correction, I'd ask you to provide.
0: I copy from the DRW.

0: 753, dispatch detail, vote for check. 67373, Bass Lane. The female showed up to the property and seemed confused, doesn't know where she is. She's on foot. She's a white female adult in her 70s, thin build, 5'3", with gray hair. Last seen wearing black t-shirt, pink flowers, and blue or green pants.
1: Copy.

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0: Says her last name is Jan. No weapons seen, no one talks. She's currently on the northeast corner of the property. She says she was going around collecting flowers, and she can't remember where she lives. RP's wife will open the gate for her, Ellie.
1: Copy. 53, 52,
2: 25. Yeah, if you don't mind, you might know who she is.

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0: Verbal dispute on Pine Falls State Park Road, or Pine Falls State Park on West Highway 126.
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0: 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Stay in line.
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0: 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I got one by M&A.
1: 10-53.
0: It's going to be last of Peterson, possibly. First of Jan. 10-19 out of 48. And I have a second last name for you to try if that doesn't work.
2: David, 53, 10 is 2.
0: 53.
2: Did she say where she lives? Because Jefferson County had a missing older dementia lady last night or early this morning.
3: 2806. They recovered her this morning. It's not her.
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0: Janet Peterson, born 1948, is clear valid. Address is on Cascade Estates Drive. I'll put it in the notes.
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0: 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Dispatch detail, this is the CCRT.
1: Five.
0: 52641, Drafter Road. CCRT is requesting phone contact. Their number's in the notes.
1: How are we?

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0: I believe we determined that the Cascade State's address is correct, and she's agreed to let me move her right there. So, moving her out there.
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0: Terry Peterson, born 1947 out of Gresham, is clear valid. We're working on a phone number now.
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0: 003, Nora Tom, Victor is clear current on a 2022 Ram 3500 to Gary Peterson at that address.
1: Copy. Sounds like we're in the right spot.

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0: Can you see if we have a hit on a Clint Peterson?

0: crime, Peter Sam, now born of, correction, 43-year-old. He lives on Oak Street and Sisters. He had an Aberfall. Phone number for Clint is 541-908-3394. Again, 908-3394.
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0: was FH Radio, the Jusquito. I'm assuming he was just securing for the night. Are you able to text him if she's confirmed?
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1: Captain.

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0: Okay, have a good night.
1: Yeah, you do.

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0: He's going to be played out of Arizona, I believe. It's going to be Deep Ridge on Adam, 5 Adam, Tom Adam.

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1: Copy, go ahead.
0: About 4 minutes ago, RV just left in Ohio north of 4000 South McCaffrey. Somewhere between that location and Highway 126. There are two shots, I think they're shooting Tannery.

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1: Perfecto.
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1: Right, that's correct. Thank you.

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1: To North 36.
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1: ATM 46.

0: 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Should you have a plate on that vehicle?
1: Affirm, I believe it's 909 Frank Zebra Henry.

0: This is Shinra 36. I got one my number.
1: Go ahead.
0: Adam 249389, Los of Aldridge.
1: Copy. Send 136 dispatch return.
0: Go ahead.
1: Riley Aldridge out of Bend is clear, valid.
0: I copy, I'm code 4.
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1: 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We're 50 contact.
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0: Yeah.

0: Tenor 36. Can you attach one by name and date?
1: Tenor 36.
0: That's the William Ida, Tom Tom, William Edward Robert. First of Brandy with a Y. 1226 80.
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0: We made contact with the owner. He's good for it.

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0: Cinema 45, search detail 4, do you want complete?
1: 45.
0: The DUI complaint be found on O'Neill Highway from 17th. A white hatchback, first plate at 369. Speeding, slowing down, unable to maintain lane. And I'll call it Prindle.
1: Copy from 126 and Sherman.
2: First question, number 36. I got one by name and date.
0: Henry.
2: Last of Willington, William Ida, Tom Henry, Ida Nora, George, Tom Ocean Nora. First of Daniel, 6/1989.

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0: The only close match was 369 Queen Union that returned on a 2015 Mitsubishi Mirage out of Redmond on pumice.
1: I'll tell them I'll post 3. I'll continue out to O'Neill just to check, but I'm probably too far behind it.

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1: JC2.
0: Did a call on Venture with 605 Queen Tom Charles. And I have one bay number one, you ready?
1: Copy, go ahead.
0: Adam 10971 Smith.

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0: Aaron Smith, out of bend. Clear one's valid. And he also has a valid CWP.
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25 Kilo Local Units, prepare to copy information on that traffic complaint. 1 minute time delay, vehicle southbound Parkway, Primary Market Road. Dispatch continuing, vehicle is going to be white pickup truck, plate 0, David Adam, 890. Returns on a 99 Dodge 1500 out of Lapine. Vehicle was throwing bananas at other cars. Dispatch out 1943.

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0: A pending hazard. 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It's a deer that's injured and needs to be dispatched. Vehicles are backing up in the roadway, and OSP's been advised.

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1: 54.
0: Eastbound Highway 20 from Outpost 94, want to go. It's a silver small pickup. Unknown plate. The taillight's out, unable to maintain lane, varying speed. It's a newer pickup. It's approaching Outpost 96 now.
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0: 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Sounds like they just had the loot going northbound from Milepost 119.
1: Copy, dispatch 45 is in Terra Bonte. Can you get that info? I'll be watching for it.
2: What is this off?
0: Sounds like they discontinued, so they're not currently in pursuit.
1: Okay, good.
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0: 10 or 45 to 7. Plate returns to a 2002 Yamaha motorcycle to Brandon D. Moran, date of birth in 87. Has an address in Redmond on Northwest 9th Lane. He's clear once, valid with a motorcycle endorsement and IID required.
1: Copy. That'd be tough on the motorcycle.
2: 2345, I'm gonna go south, see if we took David Center Road.
1: Copy, I'll stay here, we probably already turned off.
3: Dispatch North 36, I have a DL for the last rider that was ran on that back in May.
0: Copy, go ahead.
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0: from North Union. It's from 36. The last writer ran on it has an address in Prineville.
1: North Union took copy. Yeah. Owed him no motorcycle. Keep going south.

0: that's 1032. Do you have a description of the rider?
1: White helmet, light blue t-shirt and blue jeans, white military.
0: Copy, you just passed me, 45 East northbound to you.
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0: That's 10 42 for info, I'm at 72 and 55.

0: 42, 1086. What locations do you have mapped?
1: I have 118 coming down the grade. 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

0: 2:45. 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
1: 45, yeah, I do turn off. 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
0: Copy, I'm southbound towards you.

0: 245? 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
1: I took Davison, nothing. I'm going to check Odom and then circle back, but he's got a massive head start on us now.
0: Copy. I'll take 10th down to the 4 lane just to make sure you didn't crash on 10th somewhere.
1: All right, copy. I'm Utail at Odom.

0: 42-45. Is there a chance he could have hit North Canal there at the bottom of the grid and gone east?
1: Negative. He rounded the corner.
0: Yep. And 45 is GTL 10th and Galloway out 100.

0: question, R 27, Trevor.
1: 10 R 27.
0: I just definitely drive with a red Ford Ranger, similar plate. Going to be 819 John Nora Exer.
1: 2009.

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1: 10 North 27.
0: Adam 515596, last descent.
1: Copy. General 27, Rich.
0: 27.
1: Tristan Smith out of Prineville, clear one south.
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1: Good.
0: 42 for SF, that's the transfer station. 2400 Northeast Maple Avenue. There are pieces of security saying someone was stealing from here 1 minute ago. The subject walking on foot, black hat, black t-shirt, black baggy pants. He's carrying a bunch of laptops that he stole and a green bucket, and he's walking towards Dirt World. Also has a black bandana over his face.
1: Have you

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1: 10-42.
0: I know Redmond was over there earlier on a warrant. Can you see if someone's still in the area? Sign a stage for us.

0: much, you know, some credit copy information on a APL for Redmond PD. It's a shoplift at Coastal. The shoplift that occurred about 8 minutes ago. Suspect vehicle is a smaller dark red Chevy Cruiser, plate 721 Lincoln Boy Zebra, that returns on a 2015 Chevy Malibu out of Warm Springs. It's last seen southbound on 97.
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2: This is Mesh 45, I'll take it for info. I'm northbound, but I'll watch for it on the highway just in case.
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2: Good.
0: Address is going to be 19345 Dusty Loop. The caller is reporting that someone is hurt and yelling for help. We have a bad phone connection. No details, but someone's doing CPR.
1: Dispatch North 36. I think that's in the local district. Put that for me.
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1: Yeah, it does.

0: of how Fort Wayne Revere is going to continue to operate until I hear otherwise.
1: Copy that. We still have CPR in progress. The medics are getting close.
0: Yes, I was in North 36. We have any idea how the location is?
1: Negative, just that it's a female.

0: Affirmative, having a hard time finding the house.
1: Affirmative, they finally turned down the driveway just now, so they should be good.
0: Copy. I'll be out and about 45 seconds.

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A 20-year-old female who's possibly a tenant here. Can we check history?

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0: Medics with me and they're bringing in more. Driving up to the pond itself.

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1: reduce.
0: If we have multiple medics, it looks like she's breathing. We're just going to get her loaded up.
2: To non-36 dispatch.
0: Good.
2: No recent priors and no priors with a 20-year-old.
0: Okay, there's multiple illnesses. I'm taking a look on it. Any further?
2: Can you find out where they want the landing zone to be for the helicopter?
0: Dispatch, I apologize. Go again. I've got some background.
2: Can you find out where we can have a landing zone?
0: If we're mobile, work on it. It's not going to be anything close. This entire field and property is full of trees. Not enough room to land in between them.

Dispatch, Tango 36. I've got a gentleman here who says they have a horse arena on this property. It should be just north of where the most northern medic is. Recursion with Southern Medic.

especially North 36. 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It's going to be our best option. 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
2: Medica stood down the air unit. You can disregard.

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0: 0019093 first of max. Hispanic mail.
1: Eight oh six,
0: go ahead.
1: Max Jaime's Estrada out of Eugene. 01 valid.
0: Are you showing valid insurance? I can't find them.
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0: Copy that, thank you.
1: NR 42, dispatch detail for motor vehicle accident.
2: Heard.
1: Motor vehicle accident, about milepost 5 on Pine Falls Road. Vehicle versus deer, non-blocking, non-injury, airbags deployed, and they will need a tow.

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1: North. Crash up.
0: Copy, dispatch 45, I'll take the crash room cleared in 42.
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2: Last of Holcomb, Henry Ocean, Lincoln, Charles Ocean, Mary Boy, first of Catherine, approximately 30s. 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

This is Meadow 2CG traffic with Mike. I'm on Meadow. If you could use my ABL for a cross, I'll be out with a mail.

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1: Okay, that. Dispatch, Tennessee, QF. It'll be Minnesota, John Tom Robert, 563. That's going to be our patient's vehicle.
0: Okay.

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1: Good.
0: Henry over David, 49331.

0: This is
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0: I think I found a DOB for our patient, if you haven't found her yet.
1: I think I got it off the plate 911-91.
0: Hey, firm, that's when I found them. Some paperwork inside her. I'll be here.
1: Copy. So far, I'm clear ETR. I'm on her route. I'm in Minnesota now.

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1: 45.
0: 653 King Victor Sand.
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0: dispatch to local units for paragraph information on a DUI complaint northbound Parkway from Murphy Road. Dispatch continuing, it's a silver passenger car, unknown plate, driving with no lights, swerving all over the road. Last seen northbound Parkway from Murphy. Dispatch out 2143.
1: No, I'm pretty good. I'll copy that.

0: Sure, for sure.
1: Number 45.
0: One shot, if you get any calls, County Road can pick up the deer at my vehicle location. And vehicle is drivable. She's going to drive it home and follow her just to make sure she makes it.
1: Okay.

0: Tower 27, dispatch detail for a welfare check. Tower 27, RP was calling into us from the phone at the Lapine Fire Station 101 on Huntington Road. They were involved in a domestic tonight in Lapine County and were given a ride to Lapine. And their friend's not home, and they're stranded now, and we're told by Plymouth County not to go back to the domestic access.
1: Roger, some noise. Thank you.

0: Houston, Nora 21, dispatch detail for an animal complaint.
1: Good.
0: Nora 21, the RP's reporting a deer that needs to be dispatched just east of 7227 Northwest Rainbow Road.
1: Dispatch to Nora 42. I think that's from District 4.
0: Sorry.
2: Wait, 245, I was heading your way. Do you still need me?
1: The 901's good for it. I'm being route to, do you need to dispatch on Rainbow?
2: Yeah, sir, I'll make it on a roll tonight.
1: Traffic.

0: 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I got a 2x9 in it.
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0: Last of Kelly, first of Dean. 9 8 86.
1: Copy, go ahead.
0: Alright, last of, no, I'll just phonetically spell it. Boy, Robert, Ocean, Union, David, Boy, Edward, Nora, Tom. First of Jill, 11, 21, 89.

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0: 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I'll take a code 1 from OSP if they're in the area.
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0: Look at Mark 21. 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
1: 22,
2: 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What's next? 10 or 42, Charlie? 10 or
1: 42.
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0: Left of Torres, Torres. First of John, Adam, Adam, Mary, Edward. 123 of 80.

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0: Yeah, with the female officer, Gordy's gas station.
1: 22, 22.

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Jaime Torres, clear once, Seascale, Oregon. 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
0: That deer's been hanging out at 6814 Rainbow. We can't find it now, but the resident there's going to keep an eye out for it and let us know if it gets any worse. I'll be clear. Assistant.

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1: 526.

0: S636.
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2: Go ahead.
0: That vehicle was ran into shoplifting earlier. And there's notes about a PO detaining somebody if we contact him again.
1: Oh, yeah.
2: Yeah, I saw that. I'm going to do a little more research. I think it's going to be heard of.
0: Copy, and I'm right down the street. I'm starting your way.

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0: Okay.

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0: 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Last of Bartlett.
1: NS6, return.
0: Good.
1: Tanya Partlow, clear one solid.
0: I copy. Good for it.
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0: Charles 938252, last of Vicky Pritchard.
1: Copy, and I was clear UTL 730, Lincoln, Lincoln, David. Prior to 2020, show us this hand pickup.
0: Can you try 730, Lincoln, Lincoln, David?
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1: 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Clear your organ driver's license.
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0: Dispatch, 10 David, 2700, I've been for a runway right. One, Zebra, Victor, Frank, Tom, 80, Nora, 7, 6, 6, 5, 1, 7, 3, 3,
1: 8, 7. Copy. Rig 21, return.
0: Go.
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0: Copy,
1: Uncle 4. Copy, Uncle 4.

0: Houston, R27, return. I'm in.
1: Roger,
0: sir. Then return, please, 645 John Palm Union. It's clear expired on a 2006 Ford Mustang, New Antonio Ortiz, out of Wallport. Click its return plates and stickers.
1: President, copy. Thank you. All right, man.

0: 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I have two by name and date.
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0: Westfield Kaiser, Henry Gillow, Sam, Edward Robert, First of Talon, Tom, Adam, Lincoln, Lincoln, Ida, Nora, 9204, Greg.
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0: one, Heiser, Adela Fine, clear one, no ODL, and Savannah Brooks, Adela Fine, also clear, no ODL.
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1: Sorry.
0: VUI complaint, southbound Highway 97 from 61st. Unknown color, a dark color sedan. Unknown plate, wandering all over the road, driving on the lines, speeding over 75 miles per hour. They're just passing the junction.
1: Okay, 120 in Roble. 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
0: 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It probably went into town if I get a fire done also.

0: dispatch units for a copy information on a DUI complaint, Southbound 97 from Baker. Dispatch continuing, it's an unknown color, maybe gray or blue sedan. Unknown plate, speeding in all over the road. Went off into the gravel and is crossing the center line, also almost hit the divider. Laughing, passing the High Desert Museum. Dispatch out, 022.
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0: Last unit, go ahead.
2: Number 27, you can put me on that as well.

0: Just let's just turn this off. Is this going to match the vehicle from the 36 head that was just north of town a bit ago?
1: Possibly. Both have limited information. The original call was a dark sedan, and this one is gray or blue.
0: All right, copy, thanks.

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0: 559 Frank Nora X-ray. She just got home and she's taking care of the dogs. You can show me a clear assistant.

time UTL vehicle southbound from 151 to Vandenvert. Stand by here at Vandenvert for a bit.

0: 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I saw past that semi.
1: Units route 10-6. I was just online with the RP. Sounds like it passed the semi around 97 state, right?

0: 21, Richard.
1: Yes.
0: 387, Paul Lincoln Williams, clear current on a 2013 Chevy Equinox to Freddie Mercado Ramirez out of La Pine.

0: 21, what's my number?
1: Number 21.
0: I'm 07052, Mr. Keefe.
1: Freddie Mercado Ramirez out of La Pine. Clear one valid, also corrections offender, misdemeanor probation for simple assault. No contact with Amada Cristela Galena Serrano. And call the PO if you need help with translation.
0: Okay.

0: 21.
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1: 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Begin a mile zero.
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0: Checking to see if you might be able to divert for a suspicious.
1: No, 54 is right.
0: It's going to be 67169 Central Street. The caller is one of the fire units. He got a call from his wife that she heard footsteps. Also, that she heard noises outside the front door. The fire unit's en route, as well as 5114.
1: North 54, coming out.
0: Coming.
1: Dispatch 45, I'm just leaving 10. I can take it. You can leave 54 back on this call.

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Be the parking lot of Lush Schwab Redmond with a black motorcycle. Mary over 850202.

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Jeffrey Harrison out of Redmond, clear, valid, with a motorcycle endorsement.

0: Sure, 45 trim.
1: General 45.
0: 97 southbound at O'Neill Junction, Charles, over boy, 75162.

0: Christmas fresh from our 45 on the road. Sorry about that. Charles 670039, Dolores Sanchez.
1: Copy.

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0: Yeah, three vehicles just took off firing speed. They're eastbound where I came in. You can survive crook, and then we can see if we can locate them at 126. There's a lot of alcohol out here. And just for a note, I think I saw Lexi's Chevy trailer there.
1: .42, .45, .40, you want me, and what are we looking for?
0: So I hiked in, and then they took off when I hit them with my flashlight. But we got a lifted white truck, that blue Chevy Trailblazer, and then one more, like, smaller car. But if you got those three, coming westbound, possible dealer.

0: 42 kind of thing. Do you have any crimes you're working on scene, or is it just a typical underage party?
1: Just that everybody's immature. The only thing we're looking at is maybe DUI just because they drove out of there.
0: I copy.
2: Tennessee, dispatch.
0: Tennessee.
2: I'm just trying to air the information on Redmond's dispute call. The parties all know each other and have been disputing all night, and a male and a female kicked the door in of the house and left in a large white Dodge pickup that's very loud, unknown direction of travel. That's all the info I have on that.
0: I copy. Do you have PC for any crimes?
2: Unknown at this time.
0: I copy.
3: My mapping's not working. I'm 126 in Airport Way. Do you think they made it into town yet, or do you think they're still trying to get out of there?
1: I got back to my car pretty quickly. I haven't seen them yet. I'm not till 126, but they could have just blacked out in that.
3: Copy. Nothing matching so far. I'm going by 10th Street.

0: 2245. Did you notice if that lifted truck you talked about had big round fog lights?
1: Didn't tell, but it did stand out. It's like a bright white.
0: Yeah, copy, this one is darker.

0: on this dispute call. They do have PC for burglary and criminal mischief, and they're all tied up, so checking to see if county can help with any of their pending calls, and they do have a pending MVA right now at Canal and 34th.
1: If we can assist on it.
0: Canal 45 distance.
2: 45 and route.
0: Going to be Southwest Canal, Southwest 34th. At the apartments near Ridgeview High School, some teenagers put wood and rocks and screws in the road. And now it caused a white Tesla to crash. Non-injury, non-walking.
2: Copy.

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1: 10:42.
0: Can you put my previous call up so I can have some notes, and then I'll be clear if I'm available for any other random calls?

0: That's 45.2 attention.
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0: Boy over Victor 07557.
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1: Not a photoshop.
0: Stand by.

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1: 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Damages all the undercarriage, maybe a leaking battery. 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And he wants us to get a Tesla in Bend for repairs.

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0: Nora 38, for residential alarm at 65760 Highway 20, cross of Tweed Road. It's a tamper alarm and UTL RP.

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0: 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Let me clear this. Dispatch 45, any luck on this area?
1: Sorry, it's track towing. I don't have any PA yet.
0: Copy.
1: Domestic dirt world by the power plant, MOPLUS 132. The RP's reporting her ex-boyfriend is threatening to blow up her trailer with her in it. He's in a different trailer.
2: Copy. Are their trailers close, or is this all happening via phone or something?

0: trailers are right next to each other. The RPs are Dorothy Strang. Male is Corey Andreessen. She says he's known to carry knives, and he's looking for a propane tank to blow it up.
1: Copy, I'll be en route.

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0: Code 4, they have a power outage. 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
0: 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Break for second.
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0: is a note on the car that sometimes a Dylan Thomas or a Jesse Baldwin Thomas, DOBs in 86 and 91, used that vehicle. Dylan may have warrants.
1: All right, copy. That's Jesse Thomas.
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1: Hello, 27.
0: Yellow Mary Tom 834.
1: Yellow Mary Tom 834 is clear current 2002 Ford Explorer 2 Marsha Miranda out of Christmas Valley.
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0: 9733 dispatch for, I'm looking like. Go ahead. This is me near my post 26 on George Milligan. It's a dog that was in the road and some cows that are about 15 feet off the road.
1: Copy.

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1: Hang on.
0: Yeah, I'm going to be on TV, I think. Good morning.
1: Center, good morning.

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1: 51.
0: Be near Malfos 2, Highway 20 West, large black garbage bag on the highway. Eastbound side.
1: Copy. And can you start traffic for me? Unrelated.
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I think the black bag is right here on my left. 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

0: Hey, David, if you want this register. 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
0: This is going to be Lapine State Rec N97 on State Rec. Looks like a trailer that came unhitched, went into the ditch and is partially blocking.
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1: This such, New 22.
0: Good news, would you?
1: He probably doesn't have a radio near him. Go on, NDT, use the info. I need past Lonka.
0: I copy. There's a assist to DHS impending. They're wanting to coordinate with Tennis 5 on the cross report.
1: Got to get a hold of them.
0: Thank you.
2: 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I just talked to him.

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0: Myself and J-27 are out 97 southbound at the High Desert Museum with a work for you, 7.

0: 10:30, that's Metro Hazard.
1: Seven and Tumble Road, southbound, south of the overpass. Trash bags in the middle of both lanes.
2: 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Have we sent this over to OSP Road up, and I'll be in route from south.
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0: Copy the incoming harassment. 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
0: Call 46, maybe if you're working on something, I'll take that.
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to you. This is Dispatch Information. I have a complaint from Jefferson County. It's going to be near milepost 113 southbound. It's all over the road tailgating a white Toyota SUV. Dispatch clear, 913.

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1: 330 John Adam Adam is clear current on a 2016 Super Forester to Wendy and Stephen Clasper out of Sisters. I show no priors with the vehicle.
0: I copy, thank you. That's not going to be related to this call.
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1: Go on.
0: This is going to be southbound on Klein Falls from milepost 4. So red Subaru all over the road and into oncoming traffic.
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0: Ben is out with a Sean Snyder. 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
1: Okay, what's

0: say dispatch information on pendant.
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0: This can be a shooting complaint on Bear Creek Road. 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Seems like it came from the neighbor's house.

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0: Maple on 90 for 306, Charles Lincoln John.

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0: Five one nine seven seven one zero last name.

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1: Done.
0: Shelby Hansen is clear. No.
1: Shelby, go for it.
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0: professionals. We have information traffic complaint northbound on Highway 97 from milepost 148 Lava View Grade. So a person on a road motorcycle speeding in and out of traffic. Information is passed to OSP. Dispatch clear.
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0: Flurry Armitage out of Madras is going to be clear valid with a valid CHL.
1: Got it. Now for your section 82. CCRT is here on this briefing. I'll send him out.
2: Come in.
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0: 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Ben is out with a loss of Snyder, stating we possibly have PC for chrome on the shift too. Is someone able to take a look at that?
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0: Copy.

Clinical Units Information, Travel Complaint, Northbound Highway 97 from Oslo, 132. So, Silver Toyota, around 4, weaving in and out of traffic and tailgating, as it reaches the pass at low speed, is much clearer.

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1: Coming. Dispatch units, is anyone able to confirm on PC for an Earl Noble? And disregard, they're going to handle it.

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1: 10842.
0: 309-5866, last report.
1: Copy. Sending the 42 return.
0: Go ahead.
1: David Horton, out of Redmond, clear valid.
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0: put in a 45% Michael Street is coming out of Alaska and has a Oregon ID card, no valid op.
1: Copy, 24.
0: 27.

That's definitely much better. 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NL21. It's going to be Parkway northbound at Empire. It looks like Ocean Adam 3575, Oregon.

0: Just ask Tony if he's nice, please. 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
0: Gregory Norton is clear, valid, with a valid concealed handgun license.
1: Copy. Any entries on his deal?
0: Negative. 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
1: Yeah, hang on.
0: Favorable.
1: 1048.

0: 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Sorry, 10 David 42 traffic.
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0: Last of Gilbert, first of Anna, date of birth is 3-8-2000.

Oakley and this is Badger Mission on a traffic complaint. Northbound on 3rd from Badger. Wheelchair van with the elderly female driver failed to yield. It's now westbound on Reed Lane. Dispatch clear at 10:45.

0: 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So yeah, 20 East and W Highway 387 John William Henry.
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0: Marie Schwab Anderson is clear, valid. She's the respondent of protective order? Or, sorry, protective person. The respondent is Stephen Patch, DBN 7171.
1: 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I'll go first.

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1: 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I'll be en route to St. Charles Bend, starting mileage 11.

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0: On 27th, or correction, Highway 20 at 27th for the green Ford Escort, no flight.
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0: 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This is going to be a juvenile at Northwest Youth Discovery refusing to leave the staff office. There's stuff on the site.
1: Copy. Dispatch, Naval 33, you can clear him, we'll take it.

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3: Copy. Hey David, 45 to touch for head run.
0: Good.
3: That's happened after near Alder Lemons on 87. So it flew out of the bed of a pickup and broke the RP's windshield. The blue pickup truck traveling northbound, 4 minute time delay. RP's in the parking lot of the grocery store.
0: Probably be able to get the OSB.

0: much on 5126.
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0: What was the location of that driving plane, that metal that hit the vehicle?
1: Oliver Lemons on 97 in Terrebonne, northbound.
0: Driver at a different location and just remove some metal at 147. Disregard.
1: And pass and fetch Cliff Ripple.
2: Good.
1: Turn a caution code 0 for a Meteor call to the hill out of Idaho. Driver is a white male, 31399, 6'125", blue and brown. It's probation violation on marijuana possession. Break. H9 suspended due to a misdemeanor for DUI in Oregon, and the VIN is clear on a 97 Ford Escort.
2: Hi, Tony. The warrant was not extradable?
1: Hey, from not extradable.
2: Copy.

0: 10 off 66 dispatch.
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0: I'm clear. He's cited in Lou custody.
1: 11:15.

session or seen this information traffic at Clayton Oaks on Highway 97. It's a semi-truck with a white cab northbound from Lower Bridge Way. Almost the RP information transferred to OSB. Dispatch clear.

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2: Pending 42, dispatch return. James Milton on Redmond is going to be clear valid. I do show it needs to be interviewed regarding a specific case in the notes.
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0: Be southbound 97 from Outpost 125, white sedan Honda, California license plate, swerving on the roadway and going 45 miles per hour.
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0: Jefferson County has a deputy in the Camp Sherman area. They can't make contact with them on the radio. 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
1: 151, you put that up for me.
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1: David
0: 30. That's for 10, David 30. There's going to be a juvenile problem, Galen Road in Booth Lane. A 6 or 7 year old on a miniature motorcycle with no adults in the area.
2: Copy.
0: 10, David 42, dispatch for a hazard.
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0: It'll be near 4335 Northeast Smith Rock Way. About 20 cows loose. Looks to be a broken fence. They're heading eastbound and westbound.

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0: Ascend, David 51. David 51, you've got too much background noise. Can you go again?
1: 364, 9659, stand up.
0: Copy.

0: there, 51 dispatch.
1: Yeah.
0: I'm still not beating the name with that number. Can we show one more?

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0: 3649259, last of Hernandez.
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1: Copy. And 51, dispatch string.
0: 51.
1: Ricky Hernandez is clear. Done.
0: Copy, good one.

0: 10 David 33, dispatch crew, do you come from?
1: Go ahead.
0: Span Northwest, U Discovery on Dobbin Road. The juvenile we were dealing with earlier just left. It's going to be the Kenneth Benz, the female born in 2009.
2: Copy.

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1: What?
0: That's right. 10 in the day with 30. You know, Flash from Systematics.
1: 10 with 30.
0: Let me, cardiac arrest, overdose, at 19405 Mohawk Road. See if I started.
1: Copy from John.

0: 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Dispatch, what's your mission on fitting?
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0: This is going to be a domestic 51395 Purple Way. RP's ex-boyfriend outside threatening to kick the door in. It's going to be a Wyatt Davis.

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0: 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I'm in round 3.

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1: Just info, the last time I contacted this gentleman, he was armed with an axe.
0: I got it.

0: 1930.
1: One of the patients is now talking. They were able to get them back to consciousness.
0: Copy. Reducing the code once.

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1: Sorry, just info. 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
1: Then you're 24.
0: I'll be sensing contact at spot 4.
1: I copy.

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1: Is clear. Current 2000 Chrysler van to Sierra Williams.

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1: Danilo 30.
0: Myself, 10-8-7, and OSP, you're on scene.
1: Oh, 43.

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0: dispatch, 1130.
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1: Negative. 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

0: Hey there, 45, is this Western?
1: Yeah.
0: Renee Quinn is clear with no ODL, and she's a respondent on a protection order of Washington. A protected person is a Mark Dunn at Vivian 92.

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1: S-28.
0: In the area, are you still looking for the other house?
1: Affirm, he's not prior to our arrival.

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1: 77.
0: Who is the caller on this?
1: I believe, we didn't get a name, but I believe the caller was Jonathan Brake. Are you clear for info? Jonathan Hurlbutt, DB Info 3 of 88, he does have a statewide Code 0 parole violation. I'm not sure if we're able to act on that because of the medical nature.
0: Copy that.

0: 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I'm not with the mail house on the east side.
1: Copy. Be there in a minute.

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1: Go ahead.
0: All welfare check on Skyliners near Forest Service 4606, male, looking for jumper cables, RP didn't feel comfortable stopping.
1: 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Sorry, unit available.
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0: is dispatch mission on traffic complaint 3 eastbound on Cascade from Garden of Eden. Kia Telluride aggressively tailgating. Dispatch clear 1252.
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0: 2013.
1: Can you put the scam call at Station 10 over the top of my current call?

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1: Kevin Schultz is clear, valid. He's a corrections offender on prison supervision for UUMV. No intoxicating substances and no contact with J. Dewey or Ronald Esping.
0: Copy that.
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0: Do you need more assistance out there?
1: 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I think John came back. He ran inside. I'm not clear.

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0: 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And do you show insurance?
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1: Okay,

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0: Last of Huntzinger, Henry Union, Nora, Tom, Zebra, Ida, Nora, George, Edward, Robert, first of George, 10-22-77.

0: 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Clear Novella up.
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0: I'm clear. 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

0: Yes, ma'am. She's on aisle 66.
1: Okay, aisle 66.
0: Got three trailers to attach, two with plates, one by van when you're ready.
1: Go ahead, Ben.
0: One, Edward, David, 5, 4, 2, 1, 2, 9, Sam, 2, 3, 7, 7, 8, 7, 2.
1: Go ahead, plate.
0: Robert, 7, 6, 5, 8, 4, 3, Oregon.
1: Okay.
0: Robert, 9, 4, 6, 4, 4, 2, also Oregon.
1: Okay,

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0: One George, 3 Adam, George, 5, 4 Nora, X-ray, Paul, 6, 3, 2, 2, 3, 7, 8.

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1: 10 David 30.
0: 20276 Tumalo Road, Robertson Ranch Boarding Facility. RV versus husband, verbal only. Miles refusing to get out of the vehicle. Possibly intox on marijuana. The male's going to be in a silver SUV.
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0: Clear report and I'll go to 30.
1: Coming.

0: prenez votre avis de sage. I show the mail off is going to be a clear revoke DWS misdemeanor habitual offender 728 of 24. Great. He is also going to be a registered sex offender. Date of last contact is going to be 55 of 26 with an address in Dirt World. Break. Stand by for a female's return.
1: Okay.

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0: Pending the 33 dispatch. Just info, your RP on the last juvenile problem speeding. She just drove by the female. She's on Bear Creek, just west of Highway 20, sitting under a tree.
1: Copy. I'll be back in the
0: Copy. And David 30, dispatch.
1: And David 30.
0: The RP states the male does have a pocket knife on him. She's refusing to separate. She's worried he's going to damage her vehicle.

0: Sunday the 30th, 90 to 51.
1: Good.
0: I have a jet issues. Do you need cover for your call?
1: Negative, I believe that's 8 phone flight.

0: 11, and how was the camp?
1: 1 of 11.
0: Zimmerman Pitt, and it's going to be with Daniel Nielsen.

0: this last one for 11.
1: What, 11?
0: I'll be clear, you heal.
1: Sorry.

0: Hello, this is dispatch. Detail of the 260 RT. CRT is requesting phone contact regarding a suicidal subject.
1: Dispatch, David, are you on?
0: 1407.
1: Dirty from SAM, supply falls double.

0: That's
1: it.
0: That's
1: it.
0: Yeah.
1: Can you repeat? You have a lot of wind.
0: RP and her husband have left. It's code 4 here. All other units can disregard.
1: Copy.
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1: Go ahead.
0: 502-1648. Good.
1: James Burke, Child Assisters, returned clear valid. The second, the correction, the Charles 87267 returned clear UTL.
2: Okay.
0: Try Charles 887267.
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1: Right.
0: Jody Burnett of Sisters, clear suspended DWS violation, driving uninsured 511 of 27.
1: I'm sorry, can you repeat? She clear.
0: Affirm, clear suspended DWS missed out. Correction, DWS violation.
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2: I have a juvenile in custody, Highway 20 in Bear Creek. We are up juvenile detention beginning 026.
0: 1422.

0: 解散しなきゃいけない。
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0: What's up, J27 is clear, ending route to the 27th street shop.
1: 1423.

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1: Good.
0: 51395 Crable Way. RP is refusing to separate. There's a male on scene looking for a knife, and the RP is not talking to the call taker, just screaming at the male. The call just dropped.
1: Copy.
2: Dispatch, 20, I'll be around as well.

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1: Sunday the 27.
0: You got me on that one,
1: Abram?

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1: Good night.
0: Go to Trevor. We believe you're going to be with Ryan, Christian Wyatt Davis, and Stephanie Quinlan. I have returns when you're in a good spot.
2: Copy, I'm out with the RP. She's saying Wyatt just ran off.
0: Copy.
3: Tell
0: you to
3: I'll be at Dakota's 069 King Tom John.
4: How's 2422, what was
2: your traffic was for 24, I can't hear you.
4: Do we have a direction of travel and what he was wearing?
2: Yeah, I'm not really getting much cooperation.
4: Got it. David 22, S20.
5: Good.
4: Earlier here, he was wearing jeans and a green construction shirt. He's got shoulder-length hair, horrendous teeth, and a dog with him. Copy.
0: Dispatch 28.
4: We were out with them earlier. We don't need returns. They can just be attached to the call, please.
0: Ingram?
2: S28, David 24.
4: Got
2: it. Hangout is refusing to cooperate with the investigation. Do you want me and 22 to switch out, see if we have more luck?
4: Give it a try.

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0: Penalty due to return. Corey Tobler out of Benton declares suspended DWS violation driving uninsured 11:15 at 25.
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0: Do you show the mail app being trespassed from this residence at all?
1: Negative.
0: Copy.
2: 22 from 24.
1: Based on my initial contact with her, he may be in the house. I'm going to attempt his phone. Let me know if you hear it ringing.

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0: 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Maybe put me on the code 5 at Space Age at Dev.
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1: Howie.

0: 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Can you stack it? 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No time, can't read it.
1: Okay.
0: So that's on front side, when you're ready for 10-27.
1: Okay.
0: The Adam 279-6602.

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0: just watch 10 David 33. Hi there, 33. Can I have my case number and in custody time, please?
1: Case number is 35034.
0: Copy, in custody, sir.
1: And I'm showing in custody of 1422.
0: Thank you.

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1: 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Stuart Walling is clear. UTL, Oregon, valid. Idaho.

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1: 30?
0: Yes, Space Age, 214, Mary William Pound. I'll take a code 1.
1: I got code 1 to Space Age.
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0: They're from the one on north side.
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1: Yeah.
2: Good day, 42, dispatch for an assist affair.
3: Done.
2: It's me, Kernis, in Zero World. And this is, Fusion Park Zombie Fire. Started with a phone call with some altercation, and we're unable to get them back on the line.

0: Phoenix Area Health Panel. Call for report. Can you confirm?
1: Tender 30. Did you say confirm something?
0: I'm just for Alpha Male. Can you call? Can you confirm the report?
2: That just sent him out with 30.

0: 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Who's a male on this? Who's there?
1: I'm on the phone with Crook right now. In LEDs, I'm showing a bail of $12,500.
0: Hi, Kevin. I'll just wait for the confirmation. Thank you.

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1: I say, go ahead.
0: That is confirmed with that $12,500 bail, 10%. Okay.

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In the area. 1503.

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0: I've arrived, and it appears the fire's been knocked down. Several people shoveled, putting dirt on it. It's still smoking. Fire's with us.
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0: 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Don't go for it.
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question. Okay, this information traffic complaint cell phone on Highway 97. It's going to be a collection from Corey Avenue. A gold, older Chevy midsize SUV. Driver and passenger were having an argument and going 100 miles an hour. Information is being passed on. Dispatch, clear.

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1: 10 David 33.
0: It's going to be a hazard in the area of Office 145 Highway 97. On the cell phone side, there's a yellow lab trying to cross the road just before the museum. Information is getting passed to OSP.
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2: 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I'll take it.
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3: First of Audrea, last of Bass, Rivera, hyphenated. 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
0: Coming.

0: 10 David 42, clear for code 0 information.
1: Good.
0: I show wanted person violent tendencies, armed and dangerous escape risk. It's going to be a no extradition and state pickup only out of Georgia for an Andrea Bass, 816 at 74, for probation violation traffic offense. She is otherwise clear, no ODL.
1: Copy, go for it.
0: 1539.

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0: And Ada 31, this is Vida Seeds, how over now?
1: 31.
0: It's going to be in the dirt. We're submitting further.
1: Copy announced.

0: touch, just fine.
1: Just fine.
0: Yes, I'll be clear. HOA violation.
1: Coming. Sending the 31 dispatch.
0: Go ahead.
1: Close that 3 Narcan on board.

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1: 10L63.
0: I'll be UTO. I'll speak in this regard.
1: Copy.

0: Christian.
1: Hi, David. Sorry, go ahead.
0: Patient, Lassa Thompson, Christian's gone. David, Adam, William, Nora, and Virginia Medical Center, yeah. Medics can cancel.
1: Confirming medics can cancel.
0: Say again.
1: Did you say medics can cancel?
0: Oh, sure. Say for our sheets tonight, medics.
1: Okay.

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1: 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You can just back her call. We're good for
0: her. Copy. She does have a no extradition code. They're not a sweetheart. Otherwise, she's clear.
1: Copy.

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1: Stand by.

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1: 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My juvenile think it also could be Comet Lane. I'll go there, check for him.
0: Okay.

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0: 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Clear, no valid off.
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0: 3 Charlie, 6-3, Robert 3, John Lincoln, 7, Robert George, 2-6, 0-5-9-9.
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0: LaGraff Road and Paul Butte Highway is a red Toyota Camry, southbound on Paul Butte approaching Butler Market, erratic driving and swerving, brake. Vehicle returns to an address on Nolan Street in Venice.
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0: 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There's a male under a glass desk with a recent open wound on his back. He fell with dementia, is screaming and bleeding from the elbow, being verbal with the RP.
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0: It looks to the area of Nelson Road and Paulview Highway on Nelson Road. 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
0: Okay.

Dispatch, car cadence information, traffic complaint, southbound on Highway 97 from Alpha 116 is a blue GMC. Was merging and got in front of a vehicle set up, and as the lane was ending, dispatch clear.

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1: 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Totally, return.
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0: Copy, Eagle 4.
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1: We're going to be pulling into Dutch Bros, Colorado, 113 Nora Victor Tom.